break of day. 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

0: 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Some of the poor boys, they was flying.
1: I got one. Can I have one?
2: I found 6 months ain't no sentence. 1 year ain't no great long time. Well, 6 months ain't no sentence.